0: did I was from you for dead. Constant did I was you waiting in Istanbul. Even old New York was once New Amsterdam. Why they changed it, I can't say.
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0: So take me back to Constantinople. No, can't go back to Constantinople. Been a long time gone. Constantinople, why did Constantinople get

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Guess what? We caught you listening again. You're listening to Breakaway One. For more information, please visit www.breakaway.one.

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2: 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Levels to the remedy stuck in my mind. To my mama shit, I promise we gon' be alright. Still I keep you awake at night. Yeah, get it in, only way I'll get it out. At least I make my brother proud. I'll be riding around, they tryna find me now.